0: greet the teacher.
1: Good morning, teacher.
2: Good morning, everyone. Good morning, student of science and on science, student who are watching Sunday on TV9. Welcome to our English class today with me, teacher Game. As usual, everybody, we're gonna check if you are ready, yes or no. Everybody shark.
1: Shark.
2: Everybody shark.
1: Shark.
2: Everybody shark, shark.
1: Shark, shark.
2: Shark, shark, shark. Everybody shark, shark, shark, shark.
1: Shark, shark, shark.
2: Okay, I want you to be louder, นะครับ. Be more louder. Okay, louder. Please make some noise for me, นะครับ. Everybody shark, shark, shark, shark.
1: Shark, shark, shark.
2: Shark, shark. Nice. All right, everybody, I believe you have collected like many scores, นะครับ. Currently, let's see what is the current score of the groups here on site, นะครับ. Group 1, what is your current score? 17. Group 2? 17. Right, 17. Group 3? 20. Group 4? 10. Okay, hurry up, hurry up. Group 5 and 10. Okay, what about students who are watching on offsite? Sorry, who are watching on DRTV 9? นะครับ. How many score do you have so far? นะครับผม. ตอนนี้เรามีคะแนนเท่าไหร่แล้วนะครับผม. พยายามสะสมให้ครบนะครับ. ตอนนี้นะครับ มาได้ครึ่งทางของหน่วยที่2แล้วนะครับ. เราใกล้จะจบหน่วยที่2เดี๋ยวเราก็จะมีรางวัลให้เช่นเดิมนะครับ. All right, everybody, let's see what we are going to learn today. นะครับ. Last time we talk about common illnesses number 2นะครับ. We learned in under the topic common illnesses number 2, but today is for the third one นะครับ. Common illnesses number 3. And the objectives of today's lessons, we have two objectives today, everyone. The first one, you will be able to identify the causes of the problems and suggest solutions to the given situations. And number two, you will be able to present the causes and solutions of the problems to the class. All right. Everybody, can you remember or recall any vocabulary that you learned last time? Any vocabulary that you learned last time?
3: Muscle.
2: Muscle. Shiver, นะครับ. Group 1, what can you remember? Any vocabulary about diseases or symptoms?
3: Nauseous.
2: What else? Tropical, นะครับ. นักเรียนปลายทาง. Can you remember or recall any words? นะครับ. เรามีหลายคำศัพท์เลยที่เราเรียนไปยากบ้างง่ายบ้างนะครับ. เรื่องนี้เป็นเรื่องที่เน้นทางวิทยาศาสตร์นิดหนึ่งก็จะมีคำศัพท์ยากๆนิดหนึ่งครับ. ไม่เป็นไรนะครับ. เราเรียนรู้ได้นะครับAlright, everybody, I want you all to take a look at these two pictures on the screen. We have two different cities. Two different cities. The first one, what does it look like? It looks? It look good or bad?
1: Good.
2: It look good for you because of the trees, the good environment. The environment here, people using bicycles, stuff like that. The weather, the air.And the cloud, everything, climate. What about pictures number two, this one? How does it look like? What does it look like? Is it look good or bad? Bad because of the smoke, because of the vehicle, because of the constructions, the waste, right? Because of the smoke, the fog. Do you know fog?
4: Yes.
2: Do you know smoke?
4: Yes.
2: Do you know smog?
4: Yes.
2: Smog eat fog and smoke together, okay?We call smog. Okay, so the weather or the environment is very bad. So if you all have to choose between city number one and city number two, yeah, which one do you want to live? One or two? This one, one or two? Where do you want to live? One or two?
1: One.
2: One. Why? Why don't you want to, why don't you live in this city? It has bad environment.Bad air, right? So what will happen to you if you live in this city? You can ring a bell and answer. If you live in this city, what will happen to you? How do you think? If you live in this city, what happened to you? To your body, to your brain, to your... What kind of symptom will you get? How do you think? You get stomach ache? You get like... Okay. Do you get stomach ache? Do you get like chest burn? Do you get something?
5: You will get sick.
2: You will get sick? Okay, thank you very much, Group 3. So if you live in this city, you will get sick, Group T said. Okay, 1 point. What about other groups? Group 4 and group 5. How do you

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1: Number one symptom is a long-lasting cough, chest pain, weight loss. Number two, causes smoking, air pollution, dust and chemical at work, secondhand smoke.
0: The prevention, so stay away from the polite environments and don't smoke and get regular health checkups if exposed to the polite often. Thank you.
2: Okay, lung cancer ก็คือโรคอะไรนะครับมะเร็ง
0: มะเร็งปอด
2: มะเร็งปอดครูชอบที่มีสาเหตุมาจากว่า second hand smoke ด้วยก็คือกลิ่นบุหรี่ที่ติดไปตามเสื้อที่เราไปอยู่ใกล้ใครแล้วเขาก็สูบมานะครับเป็นมือที่2หรือมือที่3นะครับเขาเรียกบุหรี่มือ2หรือมือ3 Thank you very much group 2 and the last group นะครับ group 1นะครับ welcome group 3 sorry group 3นะครับ2 point นะ group 2 2 pointsAnd the last group, this one is very well-known one. Like everybody know this one, I know. Asthma. Okay.
3: The thing we got is asthma. Asthma or low phum hair in Thai. Because I think many people have it. So the symptom of it is difficulty breathing. Wheezing, can whistling, sorry, whistling,or have a whistle sound when you're breathing. Coughing, especially at night. And you'll feel the chest tighten. The cause of it is the dust, smoke, and strong smell. Cold air or weather change. Your allergy is also happen with it. Or sometimes you exercise or physical activity is too much, so it can cause your asthma. And the prevention is avoid the smoke or strong smell. Stay away from your allergy. Take your medicine and keep your house clean. Any question?
2: Okay.I think you did a great job. Asthma. Thank you, Group 3. Big hand, 2 points. นะครับผม All right, everybody, I believe everybody get some new vocabulary about the diseases today. นะครับเชื่อว่านักเรียนปลายทางและต้นทางได้คำศัพท์ใหม่ๆเกี่ยวกับโรคภัยไข้เจ็บมากเลยวันนี้นะครับไม่ว่าจะเป็น What do we have today? Pneumonia, lung cancer, asthma. What else? COPD and what's that one? What group 4, what do we have?Bronchitis, okay, bronchitis. And all right, everybody, let's see the irregular verb list for today. So today I have this one, when you use the lantern, we have